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1: Here's my final serenade. Here's a gun and here's a blade. Here's a picture that I saved too long. 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
1: Wish I could call you last night. Try to make sure you're alright. I hate to know you feel alone. 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I wish you were back from Boston. I'm alone learning those lessons. You're out there.

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Together, we are New Brunswick. We are the True North, strong and free. We are all proud to be Canada.

like it. I'm a two-time, you ain't knew I'd win. 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

Hits of yesterday and today, CJCW 92.9 FM. There's Loud Luxury, Natalie Jane, and Uh-Oh, and before that, Doja Cat, and Paint the Town Red. Early morning hours of a Friday, 21st of August. Good morning to you, my friend. I'm John Matthews, sitting in for Corey Porter today on the Get Up and Go morning show. We've got an excellent-looking day of weather ahead of us. Sunshine today, getting up as high as 27.

0: degrees. UV index will be very high, so make sure to apply your sunscreen and reapply as needed. Clear skies continuing into your Friday evening. Going to be a little cool tonight, down to about 9 degrees, but a beautiful day tomorrow. Sun and cloud in 24. We have a little bit of a rain system moving into the Maritimes on Sunday, so expect some rain on Sunday, 21. And Monday, back to sun and cloud with a chance of showers. High of around 26 degrees on Monday.
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There's Justin Bieber and Speed Demon on the Get Up and Go Morning Show. And this is Charlotte Cardin. It's The Way We Touch. Coming up in just a few, we're going to find out what things you can celebrate today. We'll find out what today is. Hang on.

0: Charlotte Cardin, that's the way we touch. 92.9 FM, CJCW Sussex. Hits of yesterday and today on the Get Up and Go morning show. Well, what is today on this August 21st? As we get things rolling here, the early morning hours of a Friday. Today is Poets' Day. Poetry, a form of writing that uses the aesthetic and rhyming qualities of a language combined with simile and metaphor to bring out meanings deeper than the mere definition of the words. And what do you think? Was that a fairly poetic description? Either way, happy Poets Day today. It is also Senior Citizens Day. Senior Citizens Day to recognize and show appreciation for the value and the contribution of elders to home, family, and society. So, yeah, make sure you call Grandma and Grandpa today or maybe take them out for dinner nice and early, maybe around 4 o'clock, one of those early bird specials.
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5: Here's your latest Environment Canada weather forecast for Sussex. Mainly sunny today, high around 27. A few clouds tonight, patchy fog, low 13. Mainly sunny tomorrow morning, but then cloud starts rolling in near noon. Maybe some showers late in the day. The high 26 and humidex 29. Rain Sunday and cooler with a high just 20.
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1: Good morning. Residents in Waterford are asking the province to reject proposed changes to their rural plan that would allow industrial-scale projects in the area. In a statement to local government minister Aaron Kennedy, the residents say there is no public consultation during development of the amendment. And they raise concerns about a potential conflict of interest, saying Dillon Consulting drafted both the rural plan amendment while working for Natural Forces, the developer behind a proposed wind energy project that the amendment would pave the way for. Residents want large-scale wind projects to be considered on a case-by-case basis with public consultation and not get an automatic go-ahead that this amendment would provide. The Kings County Agricultural Fair gearing up for another year. 3 days of agricultural fun begins Monday. All events at the Princess Louise Park Show Center next to the Sports Center. This year's theme is Country Living Days as they bring the fair back to its roots. It'll be great music, food, family fun. You can see a full schedule on the town's website, sussex.ca/events/agricultural-fair. RCMP have determined the death of a man found in a home near Hillsborough earlier this month was a homicide. The Mounties have also now publicly identified the victim as 57-year-old Michael Eric Claude Steves. He was found dead in a home on Route 910 near Shenstone August 4th. In an update, RCMP say the major crime units are investigating the death as a homicide, and they're asking to speak to anyone with information or who may have spoken to Steves on August 2nd or 3rd. In particular, police are looking to speak with a male driver who stopped to speak with someone on Route 910, as well as a woman who may have given a person a ride between Shenstone and Hillsborough. The Holt government says beginning September 8th, all students in public schools will have access to balanced, nutritious lunches every school day. The government says in a news release a regular option and a vegetarian option will be offered each day. Participating families will pay $4 per lunch in kindergarten to grade 8, 5 for students in grades 9 to 12. The provincial school lunch program will subsidize the remaining cost of each lunch. The school will provide information on how to access a full subsidy. In sports in the major leagues, Blue Jays had a 5-1 win in Tampa Bay. The Yankees beat Baltimore 6-1. The Red Sox had the day off. In the CFL, the Alouettes pounded Ottawa 46-16. Now you're up to date. I'm Daryl Good. Here's your latest Environment Canada weather forecast for Sussex. Mainly sunny today, high around 27. A few clouds tonight, patchy fog, low 13. Mainly sunny tomorrow morning, but then cloud starts rolling in near noon. Maybe some showers late in the day. The high 26 and humidex 29. Rain Sunday and cooler with a high just 20.
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0: Here's the weekend and Can't Feel My Face getting set for the weekend here on a Friday morning. CJCW 92.9 FM, Sussex. Some Zara Larson and Midnight Sun. We have some Friday sun today in the forecast as we get your day underway. Hey, good morning. I'm John Matthews sitting in for Corey Porter on the Get Up and Go Morning Show. Sunshine today and a hot one up to 27 degrees. With the humidity, it'll feel like 29. And do not leave your sunscreen at home today. UV index is going to be high. Clear for this evening, down to a cool 9 in the overnight hours. Beautiful. Full Saturday tomorrow as the weekend starts with a mix of sun and cloud, temperature around 24, but rain coming into the Maritimes on Sunday. Rain on Sunday and a temperature of 21. In about 10 minutes' time, I'm going to have today's birthdays of the rich and famous and lots more of the hits of yesterday and today here on CJCW. Hang on.
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0: Kesha and TikTok on 92.9 FM, CJCW Sussex. Before that, Somber and My Body Isn't Ready. Birthdays of the rich and famous celebrities born on this August 21st. If today's your birthday, you share your day with Kim Cattrall. She is from Liverpool, England, but was raised here in Canada, in BC. And you might remember her as being in movies like Porky's and Police Academy back in the 80s. Also on TV in Sex and the City in the 90s and 2000s. And How I Met Your Father just a few years ago. Kim Cattrall, with a milestone, she turned 70 today. Computer whiz Sergey Brin from Russia originally. He was raised in Maryland and went on to co-found Google with Larry Page in 1998. His net worth is now $160 billion. Sergey Brin, one of the co-founders of Google, 53 today. The retired world's fastest sprinter, Usain Bolt, winner of 8 Olympic gold medals, 11 world championship golds. He holds the record for the world 100 and 200 meters. Usain Bolt from Jamaica celebrating a milestone. He turns 40 today. And country singer Kacey Musgraves, 38 years old.
1: Here's your latest Environment Canada weather forecast for Sussex. Mainly sunny today, high around 27. A few clouds tonight, patchy fog, low 13. Mainly sunny tomorrow morning, but then cloud starts rolling in near noon. Maybe some showers late in the day. The high 26 and humidex 29. Rain Sunday and cooler with a high just 20.
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0: 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I'm John Matthews in for Corey Porter. There's Ray and Where Is My Husband? And ahead of that, Jonas Brothers and Sucker. Glad to be starting off your final day of the work week this morning. All kinds more of the hits of yesterday and today as we try and put a little spring in your step on this Friday, get you set for your couple of days off. Hopefully you've got a couple of days off for the weekend. Looking awesome today. Sunshine up to 27. Humidity will make it feel like 29. UV index will be high. Do not omit your sunscreen as you go about your daily activities, whether it's work or recreation in the outdoors. Sunscreen needed today. UV index high. Clear for this evening, down to 9 degrees. Beautiful day tomorrow with a mix of sun and cloud, 24. We've got a rainy system coming our way for Sunday with periods of rain in 21. And Monday improving again back into a mix of sun and cloud, maybe some showers, and 26 degrees on Monday.
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0: 92.9 FM, CJCW, Sussex. Hits of yesterday and today, Benson Boone and the Time of My Life, and before that, Tame Impala and Dracula. Well, big news for fans of the royal family. Prince Harry is heading home to Britain with Meghan and the kids for an extended stay. Yeah, their return comes 6 years after they left royal duties and moved to the United States, creating a rift with King Charles III and Prince William. Harry has shown some interest in reconciliation, especially as his father is undergoing cancer treatment. The couple has enrolled their kids in British schools, but no, they will not resume their royal roles. They plan to live outside of London in a private home while maintaining homes in California and Portugal. And Harry's return raises questions about security, as he has previously insisted on some form of protection for his family. So we'll see how he gets along. Harry and Meghan and the kids moving back to England as they try and reconnect, maybe mend some fences with members of the royal family.
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3: Here's your latest Environment Canada weather forecast for Sussex. Mainly sunny today, high around 27. A few clouds tonight, patchy fog, low 13. Mainly sunny tomorrow morning, but then cloud starts rolling in near noon. Maybe some showers late in the day. The high 26 and humidex 29. Rain Sunday and cooler with a high just 20.
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3: Good morning. Residents in Waterford are asking the province to reject proposed changes to their rural plan that would allow industrial-scale projects in the area. In a statement to local government minister Aaron Kennedy, the residents say there is no public consultation during development of the amendment. And they raise concerns about a potential conflict of interest, saying Dillon Consulting drafted both the rural plan amendment while working for Natural Forces, the developer behind a proposed wind energy project that the amendment would pave the way for. Residents want large-scale wind projects to be considered on a case-by-case basis with public consultation and not get an automatic go-ahead that this amendment would provide. The Kings County Agricultural Fair gearing up for another year. 3 days of agricultural fun begins Monday. All events at the Princess Louise Park Show Center next to the Sports Center. This year's theme is Country Living Days as they bring the fair back to its roots. It'll be great music, food, family fun. You can see a full schedule on the town's website, sussex.ca/events/agricultural-fair. RCMP have determined the death of a man found in a home near Hillsborough earlier this month was a homicide. The Mounties have also now publicly identified the victim as 57-year-old Michael Eric Claude Steves. He was found dead in a home on Route 910 near Shenstone August 4th. In an update, RCMP say the major crime unit's investigating the death as a homicide, and they're asking to speak to anyone with information or who may have spoken to Steves on August 2nd or 3rd. In particular, police are looking to speak with a male driver who stopped to speak with someone on Route 910, as well as a woman who may have given a person a ride between Shenstone and Hillsborough. The Holt government says beginning September 8th, all students in public schools will have access to balanced, nutritious lunches every school day. The government says in a news release a regular option and a vegetarian option will be offered each day. Participating families will pay $4 per lunch in kindergarten to grade 8, $5 for students in grades 9 to 12. The provincial school lunch program will subsidize the remaining cost of each lunch. The school will provide information on how to access a full subsidy. In sports in the major leagues, Blue Jays had a 5-1 win in Tampa Bay. The Yankees beat Baltimore 6-1. The Red Sox had the day off. In the CFL, the Alouettes pounded Ottawa 46-16. Now you're up to date. I'm Daryl Good. Here's your latest Environment Canada weather forecast for Sussex. Mainly sunny today, high around 27. A few clouds tonight, patchy fog, low 13. Mainly sunny tomorrow morning, but then cloud starts rolling in near noon. Maybe some showers late in the day. The high 26 and humidex 29. Rain Sunday and cooler with a high just 20.
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1: Virginia to Vegas on CJCW 92.9 FM. That is Just Friends. Before that, one from Teddy Swims. Tune called The Door. Happy TGIF Day. It's Friday morning with the hits of yesterday and today. I'm John Matthews sitting in for Corey Porter. We're about 10 minutes away from today's Dairy Queen birthday bash. We'll have birthdays and anniversaries on the air for those celebrating in the area coming up in about 10 minutes time. Let's have a look at results from our Vogue optical web poll from yesterday at CJCW.ca. We asked you, with the trade war going on with the United States, certainly been hearing a lot of headlines about that this week, do you look for Made in Canada on the label when you are out shopping? 100% of the people who answered our survey said, yes, I do indeed look for that Made in Canada label when shopping. Well done, Sussex. Our question for today, which we're going to run over the weekend, you can get a vote in. We'll have results here on Monday morning. You are the teacher. What overall grade would you give to Prime Minister Mark Carney for his time as Prime Minister so far? You can rate him anything from an A all the way down to an F. What overall grade would you give Prime Minister Mark Carney? Get a vote in on this at CJCW.ca. Corey will be back with you on Monday with the results of the Vogue Optical Web Poll.
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Hits of yesterday and today as we shake it off on this Friday morning. And here's Kingdom of Fear. 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

0: 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I'll have a look inside the date book, give you today's historical happenings for this August 21st down through the years. 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
0: All right, off we go with the Dairy Queen Birthday Bash on this Friday morning. We'll start off by wishing a happy 61st birthday to Frankie Walsh of Apohoc. Happy birthday, Frankie, from your neighbors. 20 years married today are Derek and Joanne Ellis of Lower Mill Stream. Happy anniversary to both of you from the family. Happy birthday to Samantha Reed of Sussex from Cousin Ashley and co-workers. Have yourself a grand one today, Samantha. Walter Graham celebrating in Sussex Corner. Happy birthday from friends and family. 25 years married. Silver anniversary greetings out to Peter and Colleen McNeil of Penobscot today from your children and grandchildren. Jamie Sinclair of Sussex from your wife Tara. Happy birthday, Jamie. And Darlene Vauchour from Apohoc. Happy birthday, Darlene, from your daughter Krista, son-in-law Mike, and the grandkids. If you are celebrating a birthday or anniversary, have yourself a wonderful one today. And if you've got anybody with a birthday or anniversary upcoming, send their birthday and anniversary information into us. We'll get it on the air for you here with the Dairy Queen Birthday Bash. Our contact info at cjcw.ca.
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4: Here's your latest Environment Canada weather forecast for Sussex. Mainly sunny today, high around 27. A few clouds tonight, patchy fog, low 13. Mainly sunny tomorrow morning, but then cloud starts rolling in near noon. Maybe some showers late in the day. The high 26 and humidex 29. Rain Sunday and cooler with a high just 20.
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2: Here's my final serenade. 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Here's a picture that I saved too long. Here's

0: 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I'm Daryl Good.
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0: Here's your latest Environment Canada weather forecast for Sussex. Mainly sunny today, high around 27. A few clouds tonight, patchy fog, low 13. Mainly sunny tomorrow morning, but then cloud starts rolling in near noon. Maybe some showers late in the day. The high 26 and humidex 29. Rain Sunday and cooler with a high just 20.
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0: Gracie Abrams, That's So True. 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Before that, Miley Cyrus and Flowers back a few years. Good morning on this Friday. Are you ready for the weekend? We're ready for the weekend here. I'm John Matthews in for Corey Porter on the Get Up and Go morning show. Sunny weather for this Friday and pretty hot too. Getting up to 27 with the humidity. It'll feel like 29. Bring along your sunscreen if you're getting outside to enjoy the gorgeous weather today. UV index will be high. Clear skies tonight with a bit of fog overnight and cooling down to 9 degrees this evening. We've got a gorgeous Saturday tomorrow with a mix of sun and cloud and 24. Sunday, rain comes into the Maritimes. Periods of rain expected. Temperature of around 21. Showers for the evening on Sunday. But Monday, back into the better weather with a mix of sun and cloud. Maybe some showers and 26 degrees on Monday.
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0: 92.9 FM, CJCW Sussex Hits of Yesterday and Today. Harry Styles, As It Was. Before that, Felix Cartel along with Fian and The Way and Homewrecker from Somber this morning. Let's crack open the date book here on this August 21st. Have a look at some of the historical happenings down through the years. 39 years ago today, 1987, Dirty Dancing, starring Patrick Swayze and Jennifer Grey, opened in theaters. The first movie to sell more than a million home video copies. Yeah, nobody puts Baby in a Corner. Everybody puts the VHS version of Dirty Dancing in their collection, I guess. Dirty Dancing opening up in theaters 39 years ago today. 7 years back on this date in 2019, Dwayne The Rock Johnson was named Forbes' highest paid actor for the second time, earning $89.4 million that year. He was also on top of the list in 2020, 2021, and 2024. And 6 years ago on this date, 2020, Korean pop group BTS released the single Dynamite. That was the first video to be watched more than 100 million times in 24 hours on YouTube.
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4: Here's your latest Environment Canada weather forecast for Sussex. Mainly sunny today, high around 27. A few clouds tonight, patchy fog, low 13. Mainly sunny tomorrow morning, but then cloud starts rolling in near noon. Maybe some showers late in the day. The high 26 and humidex 29. Rain Sunday and cooler with a high just 20.
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2: Good morning. Residents in Waterford are asking the province to reject proposed changes to their rural plan that would allow industrial-scale projects in the area. In a statement to local government minister Aaron Kennedy, the residents say there is no public consultation during development of the amendment. And they raise concerns about a potential conflict of interest, saying Dillon Consulting drafted both the rural plan amendment while working for Natural Forces, the developer behind a proposed wind energy project that the amendment would pave the way for. Residents want large-scale wind projects to be considered on a case-by-case basis with public consultation and not get an automatic go-ahead that this amendment would provide. The Kings County Agricultural Fair gearing up for another year. 3 days of agricultural fun begins Monday. All events at the Princess Louise Park Show Center next to the Sports Center. This year's theme is Country Living Days as they bring the fair back to its roots. It'll be great music, food, family fun. You can see a full schedule on the town's website, sussex.ca/events/agricultural-fair. RCMP have determined the death of a man found in a home near Hillsborough earlier this month was a homicide. The Mounties have also now publicly identified the victim as 57-year-old Michael Eric Claude Steves. He was found dead in a home on Route 910 near Shenstone August 4th. In an update, RCMP say the major crime unit's investigating the death as a homicide, and they're asking to speak to anyone with information or who may have spoken to Steves on August 2nd or 3rd. In particular, police are looking to speak with a male driver who stopped to speak with someone on Route 910, as well as a woman who may have given a person a ride between Shenstone and Hillsborough. The Holt government says beginning September 8th, all students in public schools will have access to balanced, nutritious lunches every school day. The government says in a news release a regular option and a vegetarian option will be offered each day. Participating families will pay $4 per lunch in kindergarten to grade 8, $5 for students in grades 9 to 12. The provincial school lunch program will subsidize the remaining cost of each lunch. The school will provide information on how to access a full subsidy. In sports in the major leagues, Blue Jays had a 5-1 win in Tampa Bay. The Yankees beat Baltimore 6-1. The Red Sox had the day off. In the CFL, the Alouettes pounded Ottawa 46-16. Now you're up to date. I'm Daryl Good.
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2: Here's your latest Environment Canada weather forecast for Sussex. Mainly sunny today, high around 27. A few clouds tonight, patchy fog, low 13. Mainly sunny tomorrow morning, but then cloud starts rolling in near noon. Maybe some showers late in the day. The high 26 and humidex 29. Rain Sunday and cooler with a high just 20.
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Martin Garrix, Ed Sheeran, that is repeated hits of yesterday and today. 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Good Friday morning. I'm John Matthews in for Corey Porter on the Get Up and Go Morning Show. Coming up, our Vogue Optical web poll, yesterday's results and today's question, your latest in Hollywood buzz for our friends at Loch Lomond Mitsubishi. Right now, Luke Callow, this is Hotter Now on CJCW.

0: Luke Calla and Hotter Now, 92.9 FM, CJCW Sussex. Before that, Martin Garrix, Ed Sheeran, and Repeat It. Let's have a look at results from our Vogue Optical web poll. If you visited our website in the last 24 hours, cjcw.ca, and dropped in a vote, we thank you very much for taking part in our daily listener question. Yesterday, we asked if you are still looking for that Made in Canada label when you're shopping to try and support Canadian products, Canadian businesses. And believe it or not, 100% of people that voted in the survey actually said, yes, I am looking for that Made in Canada label when shopping. So well done, Sussex. Question for today, we're talking politics. We're asking you to give a grade to Prime Minister Mark Carney on the job he has done so far as PM since last year. What grade would you give Prime Minister Mark Carney? A, B, C, D, E, or F? Grade the Prime Minister on the Vogue Optical web poll today and through the weekend at cjcw.ca. Corey will have the results for you as he returns on Monday.
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0: All right, let's go with our Hollywood Buzz this morning for Loch Lomond Mitsubishi. The original Sons of Anarchy cast reuniting for a new FX miniseries called Legends. That was announced this week and details came out yesterday. Charlie Hunnam, Ron Perlman, Katie Seagal, Theo Rossi, and others will play fictionalized versions of themselves reuniting at a fan convention before facing a real-world threat. Hunnam developed the concept. He is executive producer on the show. FX has not released a premiere date, but it will stream on FX and Hulu. If you love the cast of Sons of Anarchy, they're getting together for a new mini-series. Keep an eye out for that coming in the months ahead on FX.
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There is John Fellner and Broke Skin on this Friday morning. And here's Maroon 5 and some memories still to come before we hit 9 o'clock. Music coming your way from Sabrina Carpenter, Shawn Mendes with Camila Cabello, and Lady Gaga.

0: There's KX5 with Hala. It's Escape on 92.9 FM CJCW Sussex. Before that, Maroon 5, Memories, and John Fellner and Broke Skin. We're going to get your 9 to 5 workday underway in just a little bit. This weekend here on CJCW, we once again welcome legendary DJ Rick Dees to bring you the weekly Top 40, the biggest tunes on the planet. You can stay current on what's hot in the world of music this weekend. Last weekend, Bruno Mars claimed number one on the countdown. Will Bruno be able to hang on to number one again this weekend? We will find out. Taylor Swift and Ella Langley both nipping at Bruno's heels for that number one spot. Sure Shot track this weekend is from Cat's Eye. Rick Dees in the weekly Top 40 tomorrow afternoon at 2, Sunday afternoon, 12 noon on CJCW.
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3: Here's your latest Environment Canada weather forecast for Sussex. Mainly sunny today, high around 27. A few clouds tonight, patchy fog, low 13. Mainly sunny tomorrow morning, but then cloud starts rolling in near noon. Maybe some showers late in the day. The high 26 and humidex 29. Rain Sunday and cooler with a high just 20.
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Friday morning, we are weekend bound. We're on final approach to the weekend. John Matthews in for Corey Porter on the Get Up and Go Morning Show. Here's Selfish, Virginia to Vegas.

Olivia Rodrigo, there's Drop Dead, 92.9 FM, CJCW Sussex on this Friday morning. Before that, Virginia to Vegas and Selfish. And here's Alex Sampson. It's Misery on CJCW.

0: Bella Kay on CJCW 92.9 FM. That is I Love It, I Love It, I Love It. Ahead of that one, Dominic Fike with Baby Doll, Misery from Alex Sampson, Olivia Rodrigo, Drop Dead, Selfish, Virginia to Vegas, and the hour got started with Dua Lipa and Levitating. What a day of weather today. It's going to be a dandy one to get outdoors. If you can play hooky from work, you'll definitely enjoy being outside today. Sunshine, temperature of 27, humidity will make it feel like 29. Sunscreen, very much recommended today, UV index high. Clear skies tonight with a little fog overnight and kind of cool this evening, down to about 9 degrees. Tomorrow, mix of sun and cloud in 24, picture perfect late August day. Sunday, rain approaches the Maritimes. Periods of rain expected throughout Sunday, temperature of 21, going to be a little on the breezy side as well on Sunday, and then Monday, mix of sun and cloud, maybe some showers, and 26.
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0: Alessia Cara, that is Rooting For You, 92.9 FM, CJCW. Before that, French Montana, Max B, Ever Since You Left Me, and a little Panic at the Disco back there, too. A track called High Hopes. Good Friday morning to you. I hope your Friday is going very, very well. I'm John Matthews in for Corey Porter on the Get Up and Go morning show today. Are you a golfer? Do you know a golfer? Have you played a little golf? Well, there are some truths about the sport of golf that you're probably aware of if you are a golfer. I've got a few of them for you right now. Here's the truth about golf this morning. No matter how bad you're playing, it's always possible to play worse. You can hit a 2-acre fairway 10% of the time and a 2-inch branch 90% of the time. I feel that one for sure. If it ain't broke, try changing your grip. It is surprisingly easy to hole a 50-foot putt if it's for an 8. Golfers who claim they don't cheat also lie. There are two kinds of bounces, unfair bounces and bounces just the way you meant to play it. Hazards attract, fairways repel. And the final truth about golf this morning, the game of golf is 90% mental and 10% mental.
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8: Here's your latest Environment Canada weather forecast for Sussex. Mainly sunny today, high around 27. A few clouds tonight, patchy fog, low 13. Mainly sunny tomorrow morning, but then cloud starts rolling in near noon. Maybe some showers late in the day. The high 26 and humidex 29. Rain Sunday and cooler with a high just 20.
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Hate That I Made You Love Me, it's Ariana Grande, 92.9 FM, CJCW on this Friday morning. Ahead of that, Adam Rodway with Run Around and Rolling in the Deep with Adele. I'm John Matthews. It's been an absolute pleasure getting up early this week with all the coffee keeping me on the go, filling in for Corey on the Get Up and Go morning show. Thanks for waking up with me. Corey back on Monday. So until next time we get together, play safe, be happy, have yourself the best weekend possible. And my closing thought for you today, always try and surround yourself with people who will fight for you in rooms you aren't in. It's easy to support people face to face or when they're right there next to you, but it's the people that are going to stand up for you when other people are shooting off behind your back. Those are the people that you want around. Here's The Weeknd. It's Dancing in the Flames on CJCW. Take care.

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4: Here's your latest Environment Canada weather forecast for Sussex. Mainly sunny today, high around 27. A few clouds tonight, patchy fog, low 13. Mainly sunny tomorrow morning, but then cloud starts rolling in near noon. Maybe some showers late in the day. The high 26 and humidex 29. Rain Sunday and cooler with a high just 20.
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6: Here's your latest Environment Canada weather forecast for Sussex. Mainly sunny today, high around 27. A few clouds tonight, patchy fog, low 13. Mainly sunny tomorrow morning, but then cloud starts rolling in near noon. Maybe some showers late in the day. The high 26 and humidex 29. Rain Sunday and cooler with a high just 20.
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1: 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And rewind the tape a little. 5, 4, 3, 2, 1.
2: 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The Back in the Day Replay.

0: I've always said that song is one of those songs you would never know it's almost 30 years old. It could be brand new this year, right? Great tune from Len, taking us back to 1999 on your Back in the Day replay. Coming up, Mark Anthony, DJ Sammy, and Sugar Ray. Up next, music from Britney Spears. 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

of her best hits, Britney Spears, Stronger on your Back in the Day replay. 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

0: Music from Sugar Ray on your Back in the Day replay. Hopefully you're having a great Friday. It's Jen with you for a bit longer today. Today is August the 21st, and on this date in 1998, this was huge at the time. Still love this show. But that 70s show premiered, and we all got a kick out of the memories and the nostalgia. They really played to it on that show. So that was on this day. Kim Cattrall having a birthday today. Of course, she was on Sex and the City. Kim Cattrall is 70 years old, hard to believe. And from the Backstreet Boys, Howie D turning 53 today. If you're celebrating, maybe it's a birthday or an anniversary, have a great Friday from all of us.
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4: Here's your latest Environment Canada weather forecast for Sussex. Mainly sunny today, high around 27. A few clouds tonight, patchy fog, low 13. Mainly sunny tomorrow morning, but then cloud starts rolling in near noon. Maybe some showers late in the day. The high 26 and humidex 29. Rain Sunday and cooler with a high just 20.
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0: 92.9 FM, CJCW Inc. Good afternoon. A hot Friday out there. We're looking at really just a nice day today. Tomorrow starts nice. We might see some showers later on, and it looks like rain on Sunday. So make the most of the sun while we have it. Next week, we will see more sun, and temperatures do stay pretty mild. Normals for us about 24 for a daytime high, so definitely a little warmer than that today. We're going to hear Somber coming up in Ariana Grande. Ed Sheeran is next.
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0: 92.9 FM, CJCW, and good afternoon. It's Friday. We're heading into a weekend with lots of fun to look forward to. Keep it tuned to CJCW. Our cruiser will keep you up to date with fun events to look forward to this weekend. We've got great tunes ahead this hour. Preston Pablo's on the way. Charlotte Cardin is next.
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6: Here's your latest Environment Canada weather forecast for Sussex. Mainly sunny today, high around 27. A few clouds tonight, patchy fog, low 13. Mainly sunny tomorrow morning, but then cloud starts rolling in near noon. Maybe some showers late in the day. The high 26 and humidex 29. Rain Sunday and cooler with a high just 20.
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0: 92.9 FM, CJCW Country Living Days is back this week. We're looking forward to all kinds of great fun this coming week with the Kings County Agricultural Fair. For details, stick around. We'll find out more about that excitement after two. We've got Olivia Rodrigo next hour as well, and Alex Warren on the way just ahead. Bruno Mars.
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0: 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Julia here with you. The town of Sussex, along with the Kings County Agricultural Fair, is bringing back Country Living Days. This is going to be a lot of fun. Of course, the Farmers Olympics. There's going to be corporate events, the Potato Sack Race Challenge, Tug of Wars. There's going to be a kids dress up parade. There's going to be a teddy bear picnic, mascot day bubble party. And then on Thursday, the Country Living Car Days car show as well. So something all week long with Country Living Days. You can go online to the Kings County Agricultural Fair website and sussex.ca for more details. They've got an event created on Facebook too with more info. Coming up, Sabrina Carpenter. We'll hear from Ray next.
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0: 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The YQM Country Fest is next week, August 27th through 29th in Dieppe, with Zach Top, Eric Church, and Post Malone taking the stage over 3 days. 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
6: Here's your latest Environment Canada weather forecast for Sussex. Mainly sunny today, high around 27. A few clouds tonight, patchy fog, low 13. Mainly sunny tomorrow morning, but then cloud starts rolling in near noon. Maybe some showers late in the day. The high 26 and humidex 29. Rain Sunday and cooler with a high just 20.
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0: 92.9 FM, CJCW, and good afternoon. It's Friday. We're gearing up for lots of fun next week. The Kings County Agricultural Fair is back at Princess Louise Park with all kinds of great fun to look forward to Monday through Wednesday. Then, of course, parallel to that, we've got Country Living Days next week as well, Monday to Wednesday, with lots of excitement to look forward to. So keep it tuned. We'll keep you up to date with the full schedule so you don't miss out on any fun. On the way, Devin Cole and the Chainsmokers, Shakira and Burna Boy are next.
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0: 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This weekend at the Sussex Drive-In, they've got great movies on the big screen. 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
6: Here's your latest Environment Canada weather forecast. A few clouds this evening and overnight with some fog patches developing, a low of 13. For Saturday, mainly sunny in the morning, then increasing cloudiness with a chance of showers in the afternoon tomorrow, high on Saturday of 26, and then rain on the way for Sunday with a high of 20.
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0: 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The Gate Outdoors Summer Music Series is back. They bring free live music, and tomorrow night it's going to be the music of the Southern Comfort Band from 6 to 9. They play a little bit of everything, country favorites, rock classics, pop hits, and blues-inspired tunes. It's definitely going to be a great night. That's 6 to 9 tomorrow with the Gate Outdoors Summer Music Series. Go on out and enjoy some great music at Leonard's Gate. On the way, we're going to hear from Portugal the Man and Sarah Larson.
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7: Well, here's my final serenade. 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

0: 92.9 FM, CJCW, and good afternoon. 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Coming up, we'll hear Zara Larson.
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6: Here's your latest Environment Canada weather forecast. A few clouds this evening and overnight with some fog patches developing, a low of 13. For Saturday, mainly sunny in the morning, then increasing cloudiness with a chance of showers in the afternoon tomorrow, high on Saturday of 26, and then rain on the way for Sunday with a high of 20.
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1: 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Welcome to The Drive at 5, and welcome to the weekend. A beautiful evening ahead to get outdoors and enjoy summer. Yes, always check before you burn, though, that fire map gets updated daily in the afternoon. You can always check the latest conditions if you're planning a bonfire online under the weather page at cjcw.ca. But yes, going to be a good weekend, at least tomorrow for sure, to get out. Sunday so far looks like it could be a bit of a rainy day, but goodness knows we need the rain. We're going to hear Taylor Swift coming up. Felix Kartal is next.
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0: 92.9 FM, CJCW, and good evening. Julia here with you. Join us this weekend. We're going to have lots of great fun on air. We'll have the Rick D's weekly top 40 countdown. Is Bruno Mars hanging on to number one for another week? Is Taylor Swift or someone else vying for a top spot? We'll have to wait and see. There's also a sure shot from Cat's Eye this week. That's the Rick D's Weekly Top 40 back tomorrow afternoon at 2 and Sunday at noon. On the way, we've got Delaney Jane and Paul Russell.
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5: Here's your latest Environment Canada weather forecast. A few clouds this evening and overnight with some fog patches developing, a low of 13. For Saturday, mainly sunny in the morning, then increasing cloudiness with a chance of showers in the afternoon tomorrow. High on Saturday of 26. And then rain on the way for Sunday with a high of 20.
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0: 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Welcome to the weekend. I want to say hi to our friends today in Piccadilly. Thanks for tuning in. After 6, we'll hear Raven Lane, French Montana, and Justin Bieber. Just ahead, Alicia Moffitt.
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0: 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Julia here. Hi there. Welcome to the weekend. Listen in this weekend for updates from our summer cruiser about all kinds of different fun events and activities happening throughout the town. We'll keep you up to date through the weekend with all kinds of great fun. We've got tunes ahead this hour. We're going to hear from Gracie Abrams and Somber. Ray is next.
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1: Here's your latest Environment Canada weather forecast. A few clouds this evening and overnight with some fog patches developing, a low of 13. For Saturday, mainly sunny in the morning, then increasing cloudiness with a chance of showers in the afternoon tomorrow, high on Saturday of 26, and then rain on the way for Sunday with a high of 20.
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Coming up next hour, we'll hear Ariana Grande and Sabrina Carpenter. Here's Doja Cat. Have a great night.

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